wasted. I am sober. Under the weather, but the sun never closer. Did my heart break? Distance our fate. I remember the triggers.

Young Wick served association, drunk smoke cigar return. What's with youth laying surrender? Resident council misterns. Exercise, as you copy, you will be reminded. Time is occurring in no time. Easy no melts, autumn smell, black as strip around.

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Strange candy keeps you guessing, keeps you messing with stuff. Too wide for you, can't abide by you or your say. Strange candy is very tasty.

daydreams and ideas. Lessons are learned if chosen. Life is lived when it's open. Make yourself think. Put your mind where it used to be. Free time with no fear. Daydreams and ideas. Lessons are learned if chosen.

Take your time. Swing your corner. Swing your part. Join your partner's right hand. Now right and left all the way through.